did you ever realize that your mistake had a price? Oh, you threw it all away, 'cause you're the devil in disguise. 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
1: I know you moved on to someone new. Whole life is beautiful. You were the light for me to find my truth. I just wanna say thank

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And every once in a while, I start texting, write a paragraph, but then I delete the message.